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1: 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condition and even path was coming out of her but after coming here calling upon the name of Jesus she's completely free if you have hands put them above your head and give glory to God in the name of 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
9: 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Colossians chapter 1 and verses 27. The Bible says to them, God chose to make known how great among the Gentiles are the riches of the glory of this mystery, which is Christ in you, the hope of glory. Gamba honcha amini.
10: Amen. 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
9: To them God chose to make known how great among the Gentiles are the riches of the glory of this mystery, which is Christ in you, the hope of glory.
10: Amen.
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9: 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His abantu. 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
10: 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Amen.
9: 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Hallelujah.
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13: co-worker
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13: in the house.
12: What killed the co-worker?
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2: My name is Senkonyo Jamil. I am from Nalumunye Jomai. I received the call yesterday after my prayers. I found out that there was 300K on my account. And I was very happy for that. I participated through flipping school fees on my Airtel app. So it means a lot to me at this period.
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Good morning. Thank you so much for choosing Spice and being there for us. Means a lot. It happens to be the 7th day of June 2026. Welcome to Easy Sunday. My name is DEFO, the Incredible, and of course, pushing you to the hour that is over, that is midday. We love you so much and say good morning. Thank you so much for being there for us. It happens to be a very nice Sunday wherever you are. We say welcome and happy Sunday to everyone. We can't say enough. I mean, we can't thank you enough for being on radio and choosing Spice of all stations to actually run this full thing show. Thank you so, so much. Oi, mama Cindy Kigumba, Olinka, outside Zabweyale, Olinka, Rugambangu, Webali Kwa River, Gonza Spice, Ekando Kutandi Kagana, Itwe Tukalibasa, Ekintu Kino, Kirikia Mani Mono. Iainya Nedi, Ishe Umabel, Lulu, Cheke Mutia, Oi, mama Cindy Kigumba, Jolly Program, Ma Morning, I mean, Easy Sunday. Anna Nyinga, the Lord, Incredible, Mujikuru Kabalega, and of course, we'll be taking you up to that is midday. We can't thank you enough at choosing Spice. We'll be joining us later on 784-899-249 or 751-899-899. Also, it is a kagad mwai tumahoro kuli side za mpefu. Mpefu ya sande ni ya Ruakana. Na wa kura mwe barikuwa radio. 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Director Step by Step. 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My name is D-E-L-O, the Incredible, and we always run through one of singers in this category. And ladies and gentlemen, allow me introduce to you a gentleman called Brett Young. And he has a piece called In Case You Didn't Know. We come back, and when we come back, we have so much of his life and everything pertaining Brett Young. An interesting piece. He's a young man, but he does country, and all his songs are sad, interesting.

a nice piece from that is one Brett Young. In case you didn't know what you do, nice piece. Brett Charles Young was born on the 23rd day of March 1981, an American country pop singer, songwriter, and a guitarist from Anaheim in California. He was a college baseball pitcher, but took up songwriting after an elbow injury. His self-titled debut EP, produced by Danny Half, was released by the Republic Nashville on February 12, 2016. The lead single, Sleep Without You, was released on 11th of April that year, and had a major success with the follow-up single, In Case You Didn't Know, in the background there. He released his second major label album, Ticket to Los Angeles, or AL, in 2018, and the third, Weekends Look a Little Different These Days, in 2021. Charles Brett Young is aged 45, having been born on the 23rd day of March 1991, born in Anaheim in California, and stayed in Huntington Beach in California, a country pop singer, songwriter, singer, and guitarist. He's also a vocalist and started his career in 2007. He's married to Taylor Mills and from 2018. He has so many songs to his name, and having heard In Case You Didn't Know, this one is called Sleep Without You.

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1: Grandpa, are fairy tales real?

And that is Luke Combs in a nice piece called Forever After All. Initially, we heard so much of the life and music of Brett Charles Young, 45 years of age, an American singer and songwriter. And he has so many songs to his name. In case you didn't know, I played it. Lady, Like I Loved You, Dance With You, You Didn't, Change Your Name, Catch, Sleeping Without You, which we played, and Here Tonight. Not Yet, I Do, You Ain't Here to Kiss Me, Chapters, Let Go Too Soon, Don't Wanna Write This Song, Country in California, Back to Jesus, and so, so much. Ladies and gentlemen, we always profile a single artist in when we start in the category slow and country. My name is D-E-L-O, The Incredible, and we had so much of the life and the music of

0: start in the category slow and you know, country. My name is D-E-L-O, The Incredible, and we heard so much of the life and the music of Brett Charles Young. And in the background, sounds of Luke Combs, Forever After All. Doing country and doing slow, and those soothing ballads that you like listening on to. And we say good morning, those joining us. You'll be calling me on number Zaitu. Amsanji Munana Ina Munana Mwenda Mwenda Ibi Ina Mwenda Obamsanji Tane Munana Mwenda Mwenda Munana Mwenda Mwenda. We can talk, request that ballad you want to listen to this weekend, and I will do the needful right away. Good morning, those around and those that far. Spice?
1: Hello.
0: And do you mwena waitu? And the Kurunga Mabara? Everybody could it is a mwena waitu? Andrew?
1: Yes.
0: Yongeza iraka? 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
0: 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Everybody kubwa radio mnyuana wange Sobo Z, that is Birubonwa Robert aside of since na kura mkiza Robert Intege Karukoge Baba Bantu Vaitu Vuno Kandu Wagonza. 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

0: bit mujebale nyanwanga bagonza wa Chelsea muna ko messaging kawaina gonza muno Chelsea thank you so much those ends of Bulima. 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Maybe non come here spice.
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0: My God. 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Oh. I don't really know what happened. A friend of mine called Daphne from Masindi. Thank you so much. She loves this arrangement so much. Thank you so much for loving Spice. Well, you can as well peek in that phone and give me a bar. Could be one or two. Maybe send a text message on 759-899-899. Chopara uwa nyanedi. 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Chopara ateta fo sana. Nyamira Manyinge, Janet, etioku Pepsi. Fo sana Kinubi Kenny. And of course, the management and the staff of Golden Castle Kinubi, including the directors in Kanyoro and Mr. That is Hybert. Dunstan, the manager, and entire contingent there, we love and say good morning and thank you so much for supporting and loving Spice. Ladies and gentlemen, I will take a breather and return, run through all your requests and apparently all the ballads that you love listening on to.
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5: 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Or you can come to our branch in Kigaragara, Hoima City, or give us a call on 0762-394256 or 0774-835048.
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0: And back for good, we heard from Alan Walker and Pray For Me, as requested by one of our listeners. And all getting us to around 11 to the top of year 11. Those on radio for the first time, we call this Easy Sunday. And my name is D-E-L-O, the Incredible Delo. Thank you so much for choosing Spice. And those from church in Tugamba, mwebale kumukusava, kandi mwebale kutusavira Spice. Well, Spice.
1: Hello. Good morning, the Incredible.
0: Good morning, bro. How are you?
1: Fine. You are talking to Mudwaru Tanaka.
0: Thank you so much for being on radio, Mudwaru.
1: Yes, I want to say hi to greeting to the Badwaru clan, the residents of Mpaija, Kibati.
0: Okay.
1: And I want to request a song.
0: Which song, bro?
1: Is Where Are You? I have forgotten the artist, but I remember Where Were You when the country was running.
0: Where Were You?
1: Yes, if you not, then you can bring from any song from Michael Bolton.
0: Anything from Michael Bolton.
1: Okay, thank you very much.
0: Thank you so much, Omudwaru. Thank you so much for choosing Spice. Mwebale kuba radio. 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
0: Ega.
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0: Ega. Ramukiamu in a white.
2: The one could take over on a baggy own about his master and own cousin.
0: Cousin Aki?
2: Paint of love. Paint of love.
0: Paint my love. Kali kali. 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You can give us the buzz and Luke will be picking you out, plus all messages. 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The message part of it is on and WhatsApp. Spice?
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0: Mwebali
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0: Ege.
3: Wana kubaza na Andrew.
0: Ege, Andrew.
3: Iyo ya mga.
0: Well, I have a few messages, maybe these, Spies.
3: Yes,
0: please. Maybe the Kuliriza, when I too. And Kurungi Kandi, Ramukia, when I went to South Kizibu.
3: Kurungia, detective Sukoma.
0: Spice.
4: Hello.
0: Wewe ni kuli riza mwenye waite. Hello. Sorry. I have a couple of messages to run through. Hello, good morning, DJ Delo. Thanks for the program. Greetings to my sweetheart, Julie, Ryan, Rose, Monica, plus whoever is tuned on in. Play them Unity. I've done something from you know, Alan Walker and Pray For Me. Hi, Delo, good morning. This is Indagiri Kasfat here in Buchunga. Greetings to you and all those that know Hajat Arsenal girl. And my babe, Wembabazi, Emmanuel Kasomoro, and his mom and his brothers, Juma, gift, please play for me Red Wine by UB40. Red Wine, let me see if I really get the song, and I'll do the needful. Thank you so much, Hajat Kasfat. Well, more messages dropping in. Hi, presenter. I'm Tom Sharif, a winger from Nyakavingo Buseruka. Happy Sunday to my son Shafiq, a winger, and Ayaza Junior, a winger, all from Nyakavingo. Play for them. Number one by Enrique Iglesias. Number one. And Enrique, I'll see what I can do before I leave this place. I'll have played your song. More messages. Good morning, sir. Thanks for the show. Play me One Love by The Blue. One Love. One Love by The Blue. To go out to. Let me see. You say, going out to my family of Kawa Shem and Kawa Sar of Kiziramfumbi Cell. Nice Sunday, Nelson Imbale. Thank you so much, Nelson in Imbale. Hi, Delo. Thanks for the program. Andrew Kiora Bugambe sending regards to Simon Butebere Bafana Bugambe, Judith Kakoge, Emma Main Street, Charles Kiora Bugambe. Thank you. Thank you so much. Good morning, Delo. Play me My Vo by Medi Irene in Kenobi. My Vo and Medi. Let me see if I can run through your messages. I mean, all your ball. I mean, your songs. I have a number of them. Spice.
4: Hello, sir. 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
0: Hello. 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
4: Kitu kiarafu na kutakumiro kuno radio yetu etekei kayo kurundi
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5: Hello? Hello.
0: Hey.
5: Hi.
0: Hi.
5: Thank you for that wonderful program.
0: Thank you so much for listening and appreciating. Few people appreciate what we do.
5: I always listen to your program. I just request for a track.
0: Which track, bro?
5: You can give me Prayer by Celine Dion.
0: Prayer and Celine Dion.
5: If you don't get that, you play me Hero, Maria Carey.
0: Hero and Mariah Carey. And you said you called who and where from?
5: I'm Yusuf, just calling from Umparo.
0: Thank you so much, brother, from Umparo. Greet me, the UPC coordinator there. Mr. Matia, thank you. Hello?
6: Hello.
0: Kijunga gambira kisambagwire.
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0: 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Iai.
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6: Eyo.
0: Well did. Ladies and gentlemen, I have so much of the requests they have piled up. Allow me go through them. This world is never our home, and whoever despises this doesn't know this world.

Well, taking us a little bit back in time, the blue and one love. We all chase one love, although sometimes when we make it difficult for others. But this world is, you know, not our home. We all have one love. Interesting, that is from that is the blue. I have a couple of messages. I got to go through them. My friend Sadiq, thank you so much. My OB, abadi postingira a Facebook page yaitu aroho nwamanyire Sadiq Amoti, abadi kuba radio happens to be my OB, Zika Foundation Schools and Soldier. Thank you so much for following us wherever you are. Kiyune Rogers, I stayed here in Rugando, Rwampara, enjoying the show. Drop me heaven by Mariah Mackey, at Manchester United fans, Guma Max, Alpha 24, Kamwesiga Darius, the CEO Mose, Chonza, and all listeners. Listening, play me a song, Suse by Aida Mugo, going out to Sadad Pro, Emirembe. This is Maria Goretti Nazwa. Rashad, Mwana wa Yesu, Kayemba Andrew, Chayune Rogers, Dictator, Luke, Dube Caleb and Masaka, Bas Frank Jose, thank you so much. Sadad Pro, Emirembe Ndagwa, live in Emirembe Ndagwa with Zahara, Wamami, Maria Goret, Nazwa, and Kayemba. And thank you so much. Atiang Dayhad Laura, thank you. Drop me as long as you love me. As long as you love me, let me see. As long as you love me, it will be coming. Well, beat one Emerton, drop for me. Bang by Role Kasika, Role Kasita, and to Mihimbise Darius. Catching the show from Kakoba Mbara, BSU, Bishop Stewart University, representing, spreading Sand Love to Hassan Diof, Deus, my family in Ruesheveshe, PLOU, my Asaba Ahewa. Thank you so much. I'm going to check from the X, if you're posted on our X page. I'll be picking your messages as well. Let me check out and see. I have a couple of songs to run through, requests, and look, I'll be going through all of them. But still, you can give me the buzz on 7 8 4 8 9 9 8 9 9. I'll be doing the needful right there. Drop in, the numbers are open, and of course we'll be picking you out. Kiruri kiebola kikwe yongera kutalibani zaihanga na kiro kejo tufundirege toto confirmed cases 19. 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Minister of Health, quarter past 11, those on radio for the first time, we say good morning and thank you so much for the love. 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Thank you so much, people, for the love. 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
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Someone wanted to listen to, you know, Medis by Vaux. Good morning.

0: 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What is happening?
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A nice piece from Robert Sylvester Kelly, Incarcerated, but is still able to sing to us. Interesting piece, everyone going through deep times, difficult times. The storm can be over, and we pray it gets over. Well, thank you so much. There will always be light at the end of the tunnel, and we pray that you maneuver and go through all that is bothering you. Thank you so much for loving Spice, and we can thank you enough. 784-899-249 or 759-899-899. Sakwa zamunaito eno sindika messages number 820 msanji tano muenda munana muenda muenda munana muenda muenda. Well, a couple of messages are here. Good morning, Delo. Thanks for the show. Aurora Johnson Kitara SS, and sending my best Sunday regards to my parents, retired lay leader Isingo Mamote and Apwolin Iva and Abu Himba, my brothers and sisters, my fellow students of Kitara. Kindly play for them Unity by Anne Walker, Kanyumire Zulaika, Rachel, Ronald, Angel, Collins, Cohen, Nashiba, Mondo, and all members of Team Professor. I'm sorry, I've already done something from Alan Walker, and it was Pray For Me, and very hard that I ran an artist twice in the same program. Sorry, bro, and special greetings to all students of Kitara SS. Happened to be my neighbor, by the way. Easy Sunday, it's me, Roger, streaming live from Kasingi, Kasaigi, Kakindo, Gangaizi. Greetings to my dad, Alija Driver, Kikwaya, Deo, UG in Kasaigi, Kakindo, and all my relatives within Kikwaya Trading Center. Drop me if walls would talk. Let me see if I can. I would do the needful. If walls, I would talk. And Lady Celindian. A couple of messages are still on our Facebook. I mean, WhatsApp. Good morning. The low play me. Still the one by Shania Twain and Sharon. Still the one. I miss you, if I can, I will do the needful. And apparently, I don't know whether it is going out to who. I'll see what I can do. If anything I get, I will do the needful right away. Thank you so much for loving us, wherever you are, people. Messaging kiabuini hanu, wingi wingi. Let me see if I have this message the other side. Thanks for the program. This is Nathan from Bugambe, Kanigiro, and sending greetings to Collins in Kanigiro. Thank you so much. Special greetings Nimbu Nindamusyaho, Abanyone Banje, Aba Farmer Voice Radio, Rhum Nyanwanje, Mugurusi, that is Said Zakapapiaho. Mguru Suwange. Mguru Simuhongoma. Thank you so much. Mwana Wakwamugi. And of course, those people, our Hinjwith, our Farmer Voice Radio, thank you so much. Now, Kuraho, Mwibarukuwa Radio. Well, there's so many of, calls can come. Well, 28 to the top of the hour. Guess what? I'll be leaving this place. And between 1 and 2, we have, Team Pade, Kruger said Zachikuvoko, Hagatia Saha, that is Musanji Mpaka Munana. And then between Mukaga and Musanji, in the program, Yaitu Nganzi, that is Ensonga Mubantu. 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Well, you can ring in and we can talk to you people. Can one or two calls? Well, you can come in and we do the needful. Well, I have a couple of requests to run through. Why not use this time? Aroho, a posting again. We have some post on X. Let me see. Some post on our X. Edringi Charles, hi to my people of Kataba, Colin, Collins and all the children from
itara. Itara, I even don't know if it is what you meant. Thank you so much, Brother Charles. You posted on X. Well, let me do like this, return, and when I return, kind of be running down the shore. Good morning, and thank you so much. His name is Peter Cetera, and one clear voice.

0: And his name is Philly Collins. And every day we drink, every day we dance, every day we cry, and every day it's another day. So you have to choose your day accordingly. But happens to be a nice Sunday. Yesterday we had some interesting moment. Well, it was internal team building. It was massive. Well, to everyone who was part of this, we say thank you. Thank you so much. Well, you can I say hi to a few people you love. Phone lines yet again open for you and you and you. And checking out through the messages. I think you've really exhausted all your requests. Someone say thank you. Well, I could have played your song well. If you have to do it now, because I'm just left with a couple of minutes to leave this place. 1 or 2, 3, 4 minutes and I'll be off this place. We have Nsonga Mubantu, Ekwija, and of course, Team Pade, Kuruga Saidi za Kikuboku, na Ijakuba, ni Ijahagati ya Saha, Msanju, Mpaka, Omnana. Well, you can say hello to the people you love. Did I really say hello to all the people I love? Yes. To everyone who loves me, say hi. And everyone who hates me, sometimes we hate people for nothing. Someone speaking English and... You know, there are other things people say they hate us about, and you know, when you look through and you wonder why someone hates you. I hate that guy because he's too serious. Do you want me to play around? Spice?
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0: 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I had so and so because of this and this. Do you want me to keep play around? And the guy is too serious. Spice?
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0: In the past, I've been polite, but now, as president of Uganda and chairman of the NRM, I will be very rough. So therefore, I don't want to hear that there is poverty in a homestead which has not accessed this money if they have the land. I demand this. 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

0: 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So therefore, I don't want to hear that there is poverty in a homestead which has not accessed this money if they have the land. I demand this. And anybody who is a minister, if I come to your area and I find that you have not land, I will sack you.
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0: 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And of course here Bunyoro we still have hope. This season ya kuja this time round we may have a team akuruga mu FIFA Big League. Iwe anya ku Radio Spice FM. 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
0: 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So we have a FUFA, we have a big league derby next season if all goes well. 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necessary. The biggest mistake is expecting fairness in a system that feeds on your passion and gives nothing back. Ya tagging a federation. 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
0: Okay, ntugambati mwebale kwa ni mchauri zande. 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And she's also from Alex's Soccer Academy and Alex's Soccer Boots. 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
0: but I'm gonna call it Hotspot FM. 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
0: 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This is boys. Hoima OEC Teki Jungu. 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

0: 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So therefore, I don't want to hear that there is poverty in a homestead which has not accessed this money if they have the land. I demand this. And anybody who is a minister, if I come to your area and I find that you have not land, I will sack you.
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0: In the past, I've been polite, but now, as president of Uganda and chairman of the NRM, I will be very rough. So therefore, I don't want to hear that there is poverty in a homestead which has not accessed this money if they have the land. 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
4: dakika rimwe yaraba msaha ziri satu ezakairirizi uriruweho tumuliza witu murungi akairikano kalikebira ngo akandikiriza mbikuhikiyo ni nyowe Edward vya mukama moti adetown clerk Hoima City Council reminds all landlords and property owners with outstanding property rates to clear areas immediately. Eligible properties include all buildings meant to earn income to the owner, including school fees, including schools, hotels, shops, industries, banks, rental accommodation, petrol stations, and all business premises. Hoima City Council shall close or defaulting properties without further reminder. For any more inquiries, contact the Revenue Department at the city headquarters near Hoima Boma Grounds, announced by Ajobal Cornelius for Town Clerk. The town clerk, Hoima City Council, reminds all property developers to submit building plans for approval. No construction is supposed to take place without an approved plan, or those constructing without approved plans should stop immediately. Hoima City Council shall arrest and prosecute all people upon building without approved plans on site. Hoima City shall also confiscate all tools and requirements found in use at all illegal properties without further reminder. Note that all money for approving building plans is paid through the bank or mobile money, not cash. For any more inquiries, contact the town clerk, Hoima City. Signed by Jobao Cornelius for town clerk. Ibirangi bitaba tulinaho nibiye byumurungi ampulirize akubikusomera nyabandi Edward amumayiso aho tukuja nitekanize manzi azabunyoro ikara haspice.
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0: Na tuma kat harara, harara ni kazi gara, I gara wa ntambiko, ntambiko mpakasyo. Yo, this is Yoweri Kaguta Museveni Muzuguru wa chamu kanga chamu gura, from Basita Kran. When I'm in Hoima, I listen to Spice FM. You want another rap?
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0: Yo, this is Yoweri Kaguta Museveni Muzigura Chemuganga Chamugura from Basita Kran. When I'm in Hoima, I listen to Spice FM. You want another rap?
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